sweet from the shaft. What a laugh. This is how the story ends. I let her turn me down. Say, can't we be friends? But by that day, I acted like a kid out of school.

to waiting in the Ahun Gary, but there's a sucks Atamel Alchin to the Taskevuna Kinef Nefiaraga Una to Negrishin Bauko Ishalanya to waiting in the Ahun Gary. But there's a sucks.

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My love survived the middle passage, waded the waters. My love be grassroots, organizes movements. The birds, the bees, my love be butterflies beaming. My love be indigenous, ocean wide, sky deep. My love listens to the land. All natural, no preservatives. My love be homemade from scratch. Scribbled handwritten notes, adoration. My love be scripture, be ritual, baptism, revival. A cathedral built from bare hands, a Taj Mahal, all the temples. My love creates new ways to worship. Serenity, sorcery, hieroglyphs across your chest, tongue tied. My love be sacred geometry, past life premonitions, revelations and gratitude, prayer hands. My love be call and response. Praise the eyelashes and the eyes. My love be a river like the Nile, ancient and long. My love be a crowd of shyness, secret messages in the rosy red of deep dimples. My love be a reflection, a looking glass, magic, a song we only dance to. My love make no excuses. My love be compassionate, forgives but not stupid. Be backbone, be ass whooping accountable. My love be love. Abundant, limitless, endless, giving, make no mistakes, lest they lessons. My love be book smart, be Google ready, encyclopedic, soul listening, kindred twin flame, seeking, questioning, answering, demanding, aggressive, hugging, consent, candle lighting, that tarot card, psychic healing, intuitive. My love be brave. My love be brave, be heavy-hearted, light-headed, woozy, clumsy, knee-wobbling, butterfly belly dancing, floating and fluttering. My love be goofy. Be goofy, be silly, trusting, foreplay, aching, tempting, tasting, to savor, weary, wounded, ridding, ghosts. Some things cannot be sage, but must be faced. My love, be partnership. Be collective, don't leave when things get tough. Be flawed, stretch mark, pudgy, bold. My love squeezes pimples, tweezes ingrown. Memories, my love, be a lighthouse. In the middle of a storm, be light. Why every time we tell a man about himself, our love gotta come into question? Who said loving you would be a walk in the white section of the park? Who wrote the poems that make love into a doormat, doorbell, pornographic, wet dream, male gaze, nonsense, romance film? Who done turned love into a battle of the sexes? Say I can't love my man and tell him where it hurts, or how, when to stop, when to slow, treat me with kindness. Who say I can't teach you how to love me? How to tender tug and touch, how to witness and watch. Who say love gotta humiliate me? Gotta turn me into a victim, into a damsel in distress. If I could tell you about yourself to your face, I wouldn't have to speak to strangers. Why my love always gotta be in question? Gotta go through tests, relay races, obstacle courses, gotta hop on one leg and bark like a dog. Why my love gotta do backflips and learn rocket science and speak mansplain? Why my love gotta wait till you ready to love you? Why the world ain't got my back, and I always seem to have yours.

speak to Barbara? Barbara, this is Shirley. You might not know who I am, but the reason I'm calling you is because I was going through my old man's pockets this morning, and I just happened to find your name and number. So woman to woman, I don't think it's being any more than fair than to call you and let you know where I'm coming from. Now, Barbara, I don't know how you're gonna take this, but whether you be cool or come out of a bag on me, you see, it really doesn't make any difference. But it's only fair that I let you know that the man you're in love with, he's mine. From the top of his head to the bottom of his feet, the bed he sleeps in, and every piece of food he eats. You see, I make it possible. The clothes on his back, I buy them. The car he drives, I pay the note every month. So I'm telling you these things to let you know how much I love that man. Woman to woman, I think.

Okay. 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So I asked myself this question. What is music? And my answer, well, it went a little something like this. It's intrinsic. It's rhythmic. It's electric. It's pure magic. It's sometimes scientific.

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Each sound anybody's putting down gotta be their very own in a mellow tone. Light and fluffy as a cloud, never very loud. 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
2: I, Michael Vedino, promise to not wipe my ass, nor bring the book anywhere near my ass while the book is in my presence, and will send it back to you immediately via FedEx within 1 week's time. Today's date being April 4th, 2011. You will have the book back in your hand by April 11th, 2011.

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0: I'm confused. This is my office.
1: Oh, Doc. 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